Well, I used to make her moan. Now I just make her mad. And now I'm kinda like Christmas. I only come once a year, yeah. Things are

on a warm summer's evening, on a train bound for nowhere, I met up with a gambler. We were both too tired to sleep, so we took turns of staring out the window at the darkness till boredom overtook us.

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Your kisses were so wonderful, you cuddled up so

0: Sing My Blues a Birthday Song, das war George Morgan. 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
1: I'm going to sing my new Decca record that's been out now for about 3 or 4 days. It's one called Happy Birthday, but first I'd like to call a little girl out that I think everybody here tonight knows and recognizes by a number one hit record, little Connie Smith. She's going to help me.

WEAK presents another week program. Lester Moran, the old road hog, and his Cadillac Cowboys.

0: Mighty fine, mighty fine. Hey, hey, and howdy to everybody out there in Radio Land. This here's Lester Moran, old road hog, and his Cadillac Cowboys. Mighty neighborly of you to let us in your living rooms for the next 15 minutes of good old country music. We're coming at you this morning through the courtesy of Burford's Barbershop. You can always get clipped at Burford's. That's B-U-R-F-O-R-D. Everybody gets trimmed at Burford's. Okay, boys, right now we're going to start things off here this morning with old Wichita, getting him up here at the mic playing Take Off Guitar. You got that thing tuned this morning, boy?
1: Yeah.
0: What you going to do for us?
1: Honky Tonk Girl.
0: Honky Tonk Girl. There's a good one.
1: Drop down about the cured D, boy.
0: Okay.

0: fine. That's mighty fine. Didn't know if he's gonna get through at me or not, because we's up late last night picking and a-grinning for some of our good friends over in Hogan County at Moose Lodge number 13. But you can hear him sing that song each and every Saturday night at the Johnny Mac Brown High School. That's the same dance used to be held in the volunteer fire hall before it burnt down. By the way, don't forget to go by and see Burford and tell him old Roadhog sent you. Everybody that's ever been there's had a close shave. All right, then. Now let's call on two fine fellers up here at the mic. One of them's better looking than the other, and I ain't gonna say which one. I won't get no fight started here this morning. Old Road Hogs is funny now. Of course, I'm talking about Red and Wesley, the two young country singers. Boys, what pretty duet you got picked out for us this morning?
1: Why, baby, why?
0: Why, baby, why? It's a good one. Okay, Wichita, give me kickoff.

mighty fine. Hey, hey, thank you very much. There's two old boys that's favorites wherever they go. Want to remind you again to go by and see Burford at Burford's Barber Shop. Go by and get your ears, Lord, and get some of that special tonic he keeps in the back room. Oh, Burford. Okay, Burford. Moving on now, I want to thank you for them cards and letters we've been getting in here. And I guess it's time for yours truly, old Road Hog, to do one for you this morning. Want to send this out this morning to Lulu and Benny, Karen and Fred, who we had a great time with last Saturday night, or to Johnny Mac Brown High School. And we'll be there each and every Saturday night. Want to send this out this morning to Leo and Elsie, who are celebrating their 91st wedding anniversary. I'm sorry. That's her 16th wedding anniversary. Old Road Hog had the card turned upside down. I had to bother the old Road.

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I'm going to do a little number by Johnny Cash. I was a friend of old Johnny's. I was in the Navy with him. Here's one of my most requested songs. It goes something like this.

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Thank you very much. I always enjoy doing that for all you folks out there. Well, it's sacred time on the show. Like to send this one out this morning to all our sick and shut-in friends. This is the time of the show when the boys take off their hats and gather around the microphone for an old-time hymn. One this morning called Angel Band goes something like this.

Mighty fine, thank you, boys. Mighty fine, mighty pretty. Yes, sirree. Ah, old clock on the wall says it's time to get out of here for another Saturday morning. Wichita, take us out of here now. Don't forget us each and every Saturday night at the Johnny Mac Brown High School. And don't forget to come by and see Burford. That's Burford's Barbershop out on Big Tree.

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1: This has been another week program from WGK Radio. 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
1: I'm Brad Paisley.
2: Hey, this is Gretchen Wilson. 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
3: Hi, I'm Carrie Underwood.

0: was in a bind because he was way behind and he was willing to make a deal. When he came across this young man sawing on a fiddle and playing it hot, and the devil jumped up on a hickory stump and said,
1: "Boy, let me tell you what, I guess you didn't know it. I'm a fiddle player too. And if you care to take a dare, I'll just make a bet with you. Now you play pretty good fiddle, boy, but let's give the devil his due. I bet this fiddle of gold against your soul, because I think I'm better than you."
0: And the boy said,
2: "My name's Johnny, and it might be a sin, but I'll take your bet. 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
1: "Devil, just come on back if you ever want to try again. I done told you once, you son of a gun, I'm the best."

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1: He said, pardon me for being so bold. You got a cigarette that's already rolled. I gave him one and he lit it in his own good time. The smoke in that pool room hung like fog. When he talked, he sounded like a growling dog. He said, do you care for a dollar on the five and nine? Now the man was ugly and his eyes were mean. His clothes were dirty, but his hands were clean. He held that stick like the mother holds the hand of a child. Well, I've been known to hustle a few. When the waitress said, is he playing you? And I said, yeah, bring me brandy. 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

0: Throughout history, there have been many songs written about the Eternal Triangle. This next one tells the story of a Mr. Grayson, a beautiful woman, and a condemned man named Tom Dooley. When the sun rises tomorrow, Tom Dooley must hang.
1: Hang down your head, Tom Dooley. 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

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And the girls say, save a horse, ride a cowboy. Everybody says, save a horse.

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We were white, and they were black, and our lives, they were divided by the railroad tracks. 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